that the show is over and we have jointly exercised our constitutional rights, we would like to leave you with one very important thought. Sometime in the future, you may have the opportunity to serve as a juror in a censorship case or a so-called obscenity case. It would be wise to remember that the same people who would stop you from listening to Boards of Canada may be back next year to complain about a book or even a TV program. If you could be told what you can see or read, then it follows that you could be told what to say or think. Defend your constitutionally protected rights. No one else will do it.

celebrate Euroraf's 50th anniversary with us on Saturday, the 23rd of May, with Off the Record at the Attenborough Centre for Creative Art. 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

I'm sorry.

Proud to be British. This makes me proud to be British. This makes me proud to be British. This makes me proud to be British. This makes me proud to be British. This makes me proud to be British. This makes me

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Yes,

Oh, my God.

Now that the show is over and we have jointly exercised our constitutional rights, we would like to leave you with one very important thought. Sometime in the future, you may have the opportunity to serve as a juror in a censorship case or a so-called obscenity case. It would be wise to remember that the same people who would stop you from listening to Boards of Canada may be back next year to complain about a book or even a TV program. If you could be told what you can see or read, then it follows that you can be told what to say or think. Defend your constitutionally protected rights. No one else will do it for you. Thank you.

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Now that the show is over and we have jointly exercised our constitutional rights, we would like to leave you with one very important thought. Sometime in the future, you may have the opportunity to serve as a juror in a censorship case or a so-called obscenity case. It would be wise to remember that the same people who would stop you from listening to Boards of Canada may be back next year to complain about a book or even a TV program. If you could be told what you can see or read, then it follows that you could be told what to say or think. Defend your constitutionally protected rights. No one else will do it.

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Thank you.

celebrate URF's 50th anniversary with us on Saturday, the 23rd of May, with Off the Record at the Attenborough Centre for Creative Art. 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

that the show is over and we have jointly exercised our constitutional rights, we would like to leave you with one very important thought. Sometime in the future, you may have the opportunity to serve as a juror in a censorship case or a so-called obscenity case. It would be wise to remember that the same people who would stop you from listening to Boards of Canada may be back next year to complain about a book or even a TV program. If you could be told what you can see or read, then it follows that you could be told what to say or think. Defend your constitutionally protected rights. No one else will do it for you.

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Now that the show is over and we have jointly exercised our constitutional rights, we would like to leave you with one very important thought. Sometime in the future, you may have the opportunity to serve as a juror in a censorship case or a so-called obscenity case. It would be wise to remember that the same people would stop you from listening to Boards of Canada, may be back next year to complain about a book or even a TV program. If you could be told what you can see or read, then it follows that you could be told what to say or think. Defend your constitutionally protected rights.

celebrate URF's 50th anniversary with us on Saturday, the 23rd of May, with Off the Record at the Attenborough Centre for Creative Art. Expect esoteric electronic sounds, global dance, explosive techno, smoke, and light. 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

This makes me proud to be British. This makes me proud to be British. This makes me proud to be British. This makes me proud to be British. This makes me proud to be British. This makes me proud to be British. This makes me proud to be British. This makes me proud to be British. This makes me proud to be British. This makes me proud to be British. This makes me proud to be British. This makes me proud to be British. This makes me proud to be British. This makes me proud to be British. This makes me proud to be British. This makes me proud to be British. This makes me proud to be British. This makes me proud to be British. This makes me proud to be British. This makes me proud to be British. This makes me proud to be British. This makes me proud to be British. This makes me proud to be British. This makes me proud to be British. This makes me proud to be British. This makes me proud to be British. This makes me proud to be British. This makes me proud to be British. This makes me proud to be British. This makes me proud to be British. This makes me proud to be British. This makes me proud to be British. This makes me proud to be British. This makes me proud to be British. This makes me proud to be British.
This makes me proud to be British. This makes me proud to be British. This makes me proud to be British. This makes me proud to be British. This makes me proud to be British. This makes me proud to be British. This makes me proud to be British. This makes me proud to be British. This makes me proud to be British. This makes me proud to be British. This makes me proud to be British. This makes me proud to be British. This makes me proud to be British. This makes me proud to be British. This makes me proud to be British. This makes me proud to be British. This makes me proud to be British. This makes me proud to be British. This makes me proud to be British. This makes me proud to be British. This makes me proud to be British. This makes me proud to be British. This makes me proud to be British. This makes me proud to be British. This makes me proud to be British. This makes me proud to be British. This makes me proud to be British. This makes me proud to be British. This makes me proud to be British. This makes me proud to be British. This makes me proud to be British. This makes me proud to be British. This makes me proud to be British. This makes me proud to be British. This makes me proud to be British. This makes me proud to be British. This makes me proud to be British. This makes me proud to be British. This makes me proud to be British. This makes me proud to be British. This makes me proud to be British. This makes me proud to be British. This makes me proud to be British. This makes me proud to be British. This makes me proud to be British. This makes me proud to be British. This makes me proud to be British. This makes me proud to be British. This makes me proud to be British. This makes me proud to be British. This makes me proud to be British. This makes me proud to be British. This makes me proud to be British. This makes me proud to be British. This makes me proud to be British. This makes me proud to be British. This makes me proud to be British. This makes me proud to be British. This makes me proud to be British. This makes me proud to be British. This makes me proud to be. This makes me proud to be British. This makes me proud to be British. This makes me proud to be British. This makes me proud to be British. This makes me proud to be British. This makes me proud.

Thank you.

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that the show is over and we have jointly exercised our constitutional rights, we would like to leave you with one very important thought. Sometime in the future, you may have the opportunity to serve as a juror in a censorship case or a so-called obscenity case. It would be wise to remember that the same people who would stop you from listening to Boards of Canada may be back next year to complain about a

I'm happy.

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This makes me proud to be British. This makes me proud to be British. This makes me proud to be British. This makes me proud to be British. This makes me proud to be British. This makes me proud to be British. This makes me proud to be British. This makes me proud to be British. This makes me proud to be British. This makes me proud to be British. This makes me proud to be British. This makes me proud to be British. This makes me proud to be British. This makes me proud to be British. This makes me proud to be British. This makes me proud to be British. This makes me proud to be British. This makes me proud to be British. This makes me proud to be British. This makes me proud to be British. This makes me proud to be British. This makes me proud to be British. This makes me proud to be British. This makes me proud to be British. This makes me proud to be British. This makes me proud to be British. This makes me proud to be British. This makes me proud to be British. This makes me proud to be British. This makes me proud to be British. This makes me proud to be British. This makes me proud to be British. This makes me proud to be British. This makes me proud to be British. This makes me proud to be British. This makes me proud to be British. This makes me proud to be British. This makes me proud to be British. This makes me proud to be British. This makes me proud to be British. This makes me proud to be British. This makes me proud to be British. This makes me proud to be British. This makes me proud to be British. This makes me proud to be British. This makes me proud to be British. This makes me proud to be British. This makes me proud to be British. This makes me proud to be British. This makes me proud to be British. This makes me proud to be British. This makes me proud to be British. This makes me proud to be British. This makes me proud to be British. This makes me proud to be British. This makes me proud to be British. This makes me proud to be British. This makes me proud to be British. This makes me proud to be British. This makes me proud to be British. This makes me proud to be British. This makes me proud to be British. This makes me proud to be British. This makes me proud to be British. This makes me proud to be British. This makes me proud to be British. This makes me proud to be British. This makes me proud to be British. This makes me proud to be British. This makes me proud to be British. This makes me proud to be British. This makes me proud to be British. This makes me proud to be British. This makes me proud to be British. This makes me proud to be British. This makes me proud to be British. This makes me proud to be British. This makes me proud to be British. This makes me proud to be British. This makes me proud to be British. This makes me proud to be British. This makes me proud to be British. This makes me proud to be British. This makes me proud to be British. This makes me proud to be British. This makes me proud to be British. This makes me proud to be British. This makes me proud to be British. This makes me proud to be British. This makes me proud to be British. This makes me proud to be British. This makes me proud to be British. This makes me proud to be British. This makes me proud to be British. This makes me proud to be British. This makes me proud to be British. This makes me proud to be British. This makes me proud to be British. This makes me proud to be British. This makes me proud to be British. This makes

Wait, wait, wait.

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Perfect.

Oh, my God.

Now that the show is over and we have jointly exercised our constitutional rights, we would like to leave you with one very important thought. Sometime in the future, you may have the opportunity to serve as a juror in a censorship case or a so-called obscenity case. It would be wise to remember that the same people would stop you from listening to Boards of Canada may be back next year to complain about a book or even a TV program. If you could be told what you can see or read, then it follows that you could be told what to say or think. Defend your constitutionally protected rights.

celebrate Euro-F's 50th anniversary with us on Saturday, the 23rd of May, with Off the Record at the Attenborough Centre for Creative Art. 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

that the show is over and we have jointly exercised our constitutional rights, we would like to leave you with one very important thought. Sometime in the future, you may have the opportunity to serve as a juror in a censorship case or a so-called obscenity case. It would be wise to remember that the same people who would stop you from listening to Boards of Canada may be back next year to complain about a book or even a TV program. If you could be told what you can see or read, then it follows that you could be told what to say or think. Defend your constitutionally protected rights. No one else will do it for you.

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that the show is over and we have jointly exercised our constitutional rights, we would like to leave you with one very important thought. Sometime in the future, you may have the opportunity to serve as a juror in a censorship case or a so-called obscenity case. It would be wise to remember that the same people would stop you from listening to Boards of Canada may be back next year to complain about a book or even a TV program. If you could be told what you can see or read, then it follows that you can be told what to say or think. Defend your constitutionally protected

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Now that the show is over and we have jointly exercised our constitutional rights, we would like to leave you with one very important thought. Sometime in the future, you may have the opportunity to serve as a juror in a censorship case or a so-called obscenity case. It would be wise to remember that the same people would stop you from listening to Boards of Canada may be back next year to complain about a book or even a TV program. If you could be told what you can see or read, then it follows that you can be told what to say or think. Constitutionally protected rights. No one else will do it for you.

Thank you.

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She's

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Now that the show is over and we have jointly exercised our constitutional rights, we would like to leave you with one very important thought. Sometime in the future, you may have the opportunity to serve as a juror in a censorship case or a so-called obscenity case. It would be wise to remember that the same people would stop you from listening to Boards of Canada may be back next year to complain about a book or even a TV program. If you could be told what you can see or read, then it follows that you can be told what to say or think. Defend your constitutionally protected rights. No one else will do it for you. Thank you.

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the show is over and we have jointly exercised our constitutional rights, we would like to leave you with one very important thought. Sometime in the future, you may have the opportunity to serve as a juror in a censorship case or a so-called obscenity case. It would be wise to remember that the same people would stop you from listening to Boards of Canada may be back next year to complain about a book or even a TV program. If you could be told what you can see or read, then it follows that you can be told what to say or think. Defend your constitutionally protected rights. No one else will do it for you.

celebrate Euroraf's 50th anniversary with us on Saturday, the 23rd of May, with Off the Record at the Attenborough Centre for Creative Art. 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

Oh,

that the show is over and we have jointly exercised our constitutional rights, we would like to leave you with one very important thought. Sometime in the future, you may have the opportunity to serve as a juror in a censorship case or a so-called obscenity case. It would be wise to remember that the same people would stop you from listening to Boards of Canada may be back next year to complain about a book or even a TV program. If you could be told what you can see or read, then it follows that you can be told what to say.

celebrate EuroF's 50th anniversary with us on Saturday, the 23rd of May, with Off the Record at the Attenborough Centre for Creative Art. 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

or even a TV program. If you could be told what you can see or read, then it follows that you could be told what to say or think. Defend your constitutionally protected rights. No one else will do it for you.

Oh.

Ah!

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Now that the show is over and we have jointly exercised our constitutional rights, we would like to leave you with one very important thought. Sometime in the future, you may have the opportunity to serve as a juror in a censorship case or a so-called obscenity case. It would be wise to remember that the same people who would stop you from listening to Boards of Canada may be back next year to complain about a book or even a TV program. If you could be told what you can see or read, then it follows that you could be told what to say.

celebrate Euroraf's 50th anniversary with us on Saturday, the 23rd of May, with Off the Record at the Attenborough Centre for Creative Art. 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

Oh, my God.

Oh, my God.

This makes me proud to be British. This makes me proud to be British. This makes me proud to be British. This makes me proud to be British. This makes me proud to be British. This makes me proud to be British. This makes me proud to be British. This makes me proud to be British. This makes me proud to be British. This makes me proud to be British. This makes me proud to be British. This makes me proud to be British. This makes me proud to be British. This makes me proud to be British. This makes me proud to be British. This makes me proud to be British. This makes me proud to be British. This makes me proud to be British. This makes me proud to be British. This makes me proud to be British. This makes me proud to be British. This makes me proud to be British. This makes me proud to be British. This makes me proud to be British. This makes me proud to be British. This makes me proud to be British. This makes me proud to be British. This makes me proud to be British. This makes me proud to be British. This makes me proud to be British. This makes me proud to be British. This makes me proud to be British. This makes me proud to be British. This makes me proud to be British. This makes me proud to be British.
This makes me proud to be British. This makes me proud to be British. This makes me proud to be British. This makes me proud to be British. This makes me proud to be British. This makes me proud to be British. This makes me proud to be British. This makes me proud to be British. This makes me proud to be British. This makes me proud to be British. This makes me proud to be British. This makes me proud to be British. This makes me proud to be British. This makes me proud to be British. This makes me proud to be British. This makes me proud to be British. This makes me proud to be British. This makes me proud to be British. This makes me proud to be British. This makes me proud to be British. This makes me proud to be British. This makes me proud to be British. This makes me proud to be British. This makes me proud to be British. This makes me proud to be British. This makes me proud to be British. This makes me proud to be British. This makes me proud to be British. This makes me proud to be British. This makes me proud to be British. This makes me proud to be British. This makes me proud to be British. This makes me proud to be British. This makes me proud to be British. This makes me proud to be British. This makes me proud to be British. This makes me proud to be British. This makes me proud to be British. This makes me proud to be British. This makes me proud to be British. This makes me proud to be British. This makes me proud to be British. This makes me proud to be British. This makes me proud to be British. This makes me proud to be British. This makes me proud to be British. This makes me proud to be British. This makes me proud to be British. This makes me proud to be British. This makes me proud to be British. This makes me proud to be British. This makes me proud to be British. This makes me proud to be British. This makes me proud to be British. This makes me proud to be British. This makes me proud to be British. This makes me proud to be British. This makes me proud to be British. This makes me proud to be British. This makes me proud to be British. This makes me proud to be British. This makes me proud to be British. This makes me proud to be British. This makes me proud to be British. This makes me proud to be British. This makes me proud

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that the show is over and we have jointly exercised our constitutional rights, we would like to leave you with one very important thought. Sometime in the future, you may have the opportunity to serve as a juror in a censorship case or a so-called obscenity case. It would be wise to remember that the same people who would stop you from listening to Boards of Canada may be back next year to complain about a book or even a TV program. If you could be told what you can see or read, then it follows that you could be told what to say or think. Defend your constitutionally protected rights. No one else will do it for you.

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celebrate URF's 50th anniversary with us on Saturday, the 23rd of May, with Off the Record at the Attenborough Centre for Creative Art. 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

that the show is over and we have jointly exercised our constitutional rights, we would like to leave you with one very important thought. Sometime in the future, you may have the opportunity to serve as a juror in a censorship case or a so-called obscenity case. It would be wise to remember that the same people who would stop you from listening to Boards of Canada may be back next year to complain about a book or even a TV program. If you could be told what you can see or read, then it follows that you could be told what to say or think. Defend your constitutionally protected rights.

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Hmm.

Ah!

This makes me proud to be British. This makes me proud to be British. This makes me proud to be British. This makes me proud to be British. This makes me proud to be British. This makes me proud to be British. This makes me proud to be British. This makes me proud to be British. This makes me proud to be British. This makes me proud to be British. This makes me proud to be British. This makes me proud to be British. This makes me proud to be British. This makes me proud to be British. This makes me proud to be British. This makes me proud to be British. This makes me proud to be British. This makes me proud to be British. This makes me proud to be British. This makes me proud to be British. This makes me proud to be British. This makes me proud to be British. This makes me proud to be British. This makes me proud to be British. This makes me proud to be British. This makes me proud to be British. This makes me proud to be British. This makes me proud to be British. This makes me proud to be British. This makes me proud to be British. This makes me proud to be British. This makes me proud to be British. This makes me proud to be British. This makes me proud to be British. This makes me proud to be British.
This makes me proud to be British. This makes me proud to be British. This makes me proud to be British. This makes me proud to be British. This makes me proud to be British. This makes me proud to be British. This makes me proud to be British. This makes me proud to be British. This makes me proud to be British. This makes me proud to be British. This makes me proud to be British. This makes me proud to be British. This makes me proud to be British. This makes me proud to be British. This makes me proud to be British. This makes me proud to be British. This makes me proud to be British. This makes me proud to be British. This makes me proud to be British. This makes me proud to be British. This makes me proud to be British. This makes me proud to be British. This makes me proud to be British. This makes me proud to be British. This makes me proud to be British. This makes me proud to be British. This makes me proud to be British. This makes me proud to be British. This makes me proud to be British. This makes me proud to be British. This makes me proud to be British. This makes me proud to be British. This makes me proud to be British. This makes me proud to be British. This makes me proud to be British. This makes me proud to be British. This makes me proud to be British. This makes me proud to be British. This makes me proud to be British. This makes me proud to be British. This makes me proud to be British. This makes me proud to be British. This makes me proud to be British. This makes me proud to be British. This makes me proud to be British. This makes me proud to be British. This makes me proud to be British. This makes me proud to be British. This makes me proud to be British. This makes me proud to be British. This makes me proud to be British. This makes me proud to be British. This makes me proud to be British. This makes me proud to be British. This makes me proud to be British. This makes me proud to be British. This makes me proud to be British. This makes me proud to be British. This makes me proud to be British. This makes me proud to be British. This makes me proud to be British. This makes me proud to be British. This makes me proud to be British. This makes me proud to be British. This makes me proud to be British. This makes me proud.

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that the show is over and we have jointly exercised our constitutional rights, we would like to leave you with one very important thought. Sometime in the future, you may have the opportunity to serve as a juror in a censorship case or a so-called obscenity case. 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

that the show is over and we have jointly exercised our constitutional rights, we would like to leave you with one very important thought. Sometime in the future, you may have the opportunity to serve as a juror in a censorship case or a so-called obscenity case. It would be wise to remember that the same people who would stop you from listening to Boards of Canada may be back next year to complain about a book or even a TV program. If you could be told what you can see or read, then it follows that you can be told what to say or think. Defend your constitutionally protected rights. No one else will do it for you.

Oh,

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Thank you.

Thank you.

Now that the show is over and we have jointly exercised our constitutional rights, we would like to leave you with one very important thought. Sometime in the future, you may have the opportunity to serve as a juror in a censorship case or a so-called obscenity case. It would be wise to remember that the same people who would stop you from listening to Boards of Canada may be back next year to complain about a book or even a TV program. If you could be told what you can see or read, then it follows that you could be told what to say or think. Defend your constitutionally protected rights. No one else will do it.

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This makes me proud to be British. This makes me proud to be British. This makes me proud to be British. This makes me proud to be British. This makes me proud to be British. This makes me proud to be British. This makes me proud to be British. This makes me proud to be British. This makes me proud to be British. This makes me proud to be British. This makes me proud to be British. This makes me proud to be British. This makes me proud to be British. This makes me proud to be British. This makes me proud to be British. This makes me proud to be British. This makes me proud to be British. This makes me proud to be British. This makes me proud to be

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I'm happy.

Hmm.

Now that the show is over and we have jointly exercised our constitutional rights, we would like to leave you with one very important thought. Sometime in the future, you may have the opportunity to serve as a juror in a censorship case or a so-called obscenity case. It would be wise to remember that the same people would stop you from listening to Boards of Canada, maybe back next year to complain about a book or even a TV program. If you could be told what you can see or read, then it follows that you can be told what to say or think.

celebrate Euroraf's 50th anniversary with us on Saturday, the 23rd of May, with Off the Record at the Attenborough Centre for Creative Art. Expect esoteric electronic sounds, global dance, explosive techno, smoke, and light. 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
1: hello.
0: This is Everything's Embarrassing with Iliab and Maya. But okay, so for this week's tunes, we're doing songs that we wish we could listen to for the first time again.
1: But
0: I sort of feel like that with every song.
1: Yeah, it was really hard to like come up with, literally it was only like 5 or 6 songs, because there's like literally, so yeah, like you said, like any song I listen to, I'm just like, damn, I wish I could listen to this.
0: Yeah, exactly. But these ones are like more like the first time I listened to them, I was like, whoa.
1: Yeah, like I felt like, okay, my life is different.
0: And it's like with these songs, because they're like, I find them so good, I can only listen to them like only a few times. Because I have songs that I listen to, I'm like, okay, I'm going to listen to this every single day for like a month. But these ones I've like, you know, kept
1: like,
0: them.
1: You can't. Because they're like, no, you just need to like stay special.
0: Yeah.
1: That's me with like my first song. I was so just like, I think I've listened to that maybe like literally once in the whole of 2026. Because I've just been I cannot touch it.
0: Same. Right. Yeah. So we're going to, let's do a little back to back. Should we do back to back?
1: We can do back to back.
0: Okay, cool. All right. This song, it's called Heavy by Florence Road, which I found when I was in Malaysia last year, just like on a 7-hour car journey somewhere. So this is Heavy.

0: Right, that was Heavy by Florence Road. Now,
1: that was my first time hearing that. It's a really good song.
0: They're from Dublin.
1: Ooh,
0: they're from Dublin. Irish band. I got two Irish bands on it. Ooh, but yeah,
1: pretty good.
0: Maya.
1: Okay, so my first song is Champagne Coast by Blood Orange. This song, so literally, the first time I heard this, I genuinely thought, like, oh my god, my life has changed.
0: Yeah.
1: And like, ever since, it's like I went through a phase where I listened to it a lot, but that was like at the, I would say, like, it was in 2024, and since then I've gone pretty much like almost like 2 years of, I'd say, listening to it on only like, I could count on one hand how many times I've listened to it. Like, yeah. I literally don't.
0: But it's such a summer thing.
1: Yeah,
0: you know
1: I,
0: what I mean?
1: Like, love it so much. I feel like my life's different every time I hear it. And, like, it just, like, alters something in me. Anyway, so yeah.
0: We just ascend.
1: The next song is Champagne Coast by Blood Orange.

0: Right, now that was Champagne Coast. Oh my gosh, your next song was about to play. Right, now this song is Grace by Jeff Buckley. I remember the first time I listened to it, I think I was 14, I was in Ivy's room, and she had bought the CD of it somewhere, and we were listening to it. I was like, wait, what is this?
1: What is this melody?
0: Insane. And since then, every new person I meet, when they like ask me about like music and stuff like that, I'm like, you have to listen to this album. You have to listen to Grace by Jeff Buckley. I've like got the massive book that has all of his writings and stuff like that. Blah, blah, and stuff like that. I think that's why me and Bobby became friends as well.
1: But that was when I met you and Bobby, and like you guys would speak about like Jeff Buckley all the time. I remember I listened to the album first, but like I'd never like heard of him or anything like that. And then I remember it was actually this song, Grace, that like actually stood out to me. I was like, wow, like this is an insane song. Like the whole album is amazing, but this song in like specific, I was like, damn, like this is good.
0: I wish I could sing it, I wish I could play it, but it's just too good to be true. Right, this is Grace.

0: Right.
1: Okay. So my next song is one that I found in the summer. It was, I think, just before I went into railing, but when I really like fell in love with it was specifically when I was in Berlin. And you know when you have like certain songs and you like associate them with like times in your life, yeah. Like this is such like a good example of that. And I literally, like, since interrailing, I've not really listened to it, like, only, again, just a handful of times, because I don't want to lose its association to Berlin. Like, it's, like, I, like, whenever I listen to it, I remember things that I totally, like, completely forgot about. And I'm just, like, oh, my God, like, I had the best time of my life there. And this song is just, like, it just makes me, it, like, gives me, like, an out-of-body experience. Like, I don't know how to explain it. I just love it so much. So, the next song is Oh Baby by LCD Sound System.
0: Whoa.

0: since we were like starting off as a band and stuff, and now they're finally getting the recognition that they deserve. But yeah, this next song is So Good by Splitting Edges. Their other songs, they've removed it because I think, you know, bigger and better things are happening to them, but they kept this one and it's so good.
1: Right.

0: right.
1: Okay. So the next song is another Blood Orange song from actually the exact same album, Coastal Grooves. It was really difficult. I was like, okay, I'm not going to put like more than one Blood Orange
0: but
1: song.
0: I was
1: like,
0: going to put this song. I was.
1: So this is for the both of us.
0: I was going to put this song.
1: But like this album, Coastal Grooves, like is like such like, it's got like no skips. It's such so a good album. And so yeah, this song as well is one that I just like can't listen to that much anymore because again, it's just associated with like a time in my life where it's just like, I don't want to like listen to it more and lose like the memories that I already have like associated with it. But every time I listen to this song, I always think of our third friend Kalia, who's
0: oh my god
1: traveling right now in Thailand. She's coming back.
0: No, but she was so annoying about this song. Like I like posted a picture with the song and she was like, right, great, steal my favorite song, like use my favorite song.
1: It's and me and
0: like,
1: Kalia
0: use
1: like,
0: my song. I was
1: we
0: like,
1: we would go back and forth on it and she'd be like, this is my song, I found it first, and be like, no, like this is my song. And like we just couldn't come to an agreement that we both just like the song.
0: And then I put my two cents in and I was like, this is my song.
1: Yeah, and I was like, oh great, so it's all of our songs and none of us want to share it because we just love it so much. But yeah, the next song is The Complete Knock by Blood Orange.
0: This is for media makers. Yeah.

0: Write my song next. This next song is by Muse, City of Delusion. That's, we're going to change the vibe up a little bit.
1: Ooh.
0: But basically this song, I think it was year 10. I was doing GCSE music and my music teacher, my literally favourite teacher in the entire world, I miss him, Mr. Rogers, showed us, showed the class this song, and he was like, just think about this, you know, spiritually, on another level, blah, blah, and stuff like that. And it was when, like, I first started, like, playing music with my band, and then he was like, you guys should cover this song. And I was like, do not even try it, because this song, you'll listen to it, and you'll understand why I can't.

0: right now. What is this song? What is this song?
1: the Chainsmokers is okay. This one is like such like a 2016 throwback.
0: Oh my goodness!
1: But it's like quite a funny one. But for some reason, it just makes me feel some type of way. Baby, pull me
0: closer. I don't remember this song actually.
1: This song is so good. I definitely know it for some reason. Just adore it.
0: I definitely know it,
1: but. Yeah, I mean, it was kind of difficult because most of the songs that I wanted to put on here, like, I have, like, played either, like, last week or the week before, like, very recently on the radio, yeah. So I wasn't able to play them, so now I've ended up with songs that, like, wouldn't have been, like, my first pick, like this one, instead of ones that, like, I genuinely wish I could listen to again for the first time. This song still applies, but just more loosely because the other ones were already, like, too recent.
0: How old were we? 10. We were 10.
1: Yeah. But, no.
0: 2016, you were nine. I was nine.
1: She's unk. But yeah, but that's because I really wanted to play Ribs, which I've not done yet. But I was like, hold on, let me keep that for like our last one. So I was like, that is so just, like, amazing. Anyways, so the next song is Roses by the Chainsmokers.
0: Oh gosh. Right. Let's have a listen.

Okay, now this next song is, I feel like I've written, you know, I don't think I have. It's by Inhaler. I actually play a lot of Inhaler. I think they're one of my top five favorite bands. Yeah, because ever since I saw them at Glastonbury, I was like, this is really great, honestly. But yeah, this is Dublin in Ecstasy. But I think it's just like the guitar riff. Every time I listen to it, I'm like, oh my gosh, I'm in love. Right, let's listen.

0: play Crush. Okay.
1: Oh, is it? Yeah.
0: Yeah. Okay, so the next song is one that I actually found quite recently, but it's specifically like the stripped version of it that I just really, really love. And I actually found the song through a cover on TikTok, and that cover on TikTok is way more of like, I wish I could listen to that for the first time again. Although this is amazing as well, but I think it's one of those rare cases where like the cover is actually so insanely good.
1: So good.
0: But equally, the original is really good as well. So the next song is Crush by Ethel Kane, the stripped version.
1: However, this does have some swearing, just, you know, for sensitive ears.
0: Just a little warning.
1: A little warning. It's like only like two words, yeah. But please take it.
0: I've never heard, I've like never caught out. So.
1: Yeah, take it with a pinch of salt.
0: Yes.
1: Thank you.

0: how beautiful and sad, and you know what? Low-key relatable, you know, when you have a crush and then you're like, oh, no, I'm joking. This next song, I played it the first time I did the radio, which was like three months ago. But this song, every time I listen to it, I just want to cry. But I literally, no, there was a point where like I listened to it every single day. But now I've learned, I was like, okay, I actually can't always listen to this song. Yeah. Otherwise it'll like ruin it for me. But this one's called So Hard.
1: Okay, ooh, another song. We're not going to have time after this song to say bye. Oh, yeah. We're going to have 3 minutes left. But yeah, we've been, everything's embarrassing. And I hope you guys enjoyed. I've really liked this week's theme. Hope you guys liked it as well. And we'll be back next week, same time, same place.
0: Brainstorming what we're going to do next. Yeah, this is So Hard by Trophy Wife.

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that the show is over and we have jointly exercised our constitutional rights, we would like to leave you with one very important thought. Sometime in the future, you may have the opportunity to serve as a juror in a censorship case or a so-called obscenity case. It would be wise to remember that the same people who would stop you from listening to Boards of Canada may be back next year to complain about a book or even a TV program. If you could be told what you can see or read, then it follows that you could be told what to say or think. Defend your constitutionally protected rights. No one else will do it for you.

I'm

celebrate Euroraf's 50th anniversary with us on Saturday, the 23rd of May, with Off the Record at the Attenborough Centre for Creative Art. 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

This makes me proud to be British. This makes me proud to be British. This makes me proud to be British. This makes me proud to be British. This makes me proud to be British. This makes me proud to be British. This makes me proud to be British. This makes me proud to be British. This makes me proud to be British. This makes me proud to be British. This makes me proud to be British. This makes me proud to be British. This makes me proud to be British. This makes me proud to be British. This makes me proud to be British. This makes me proud to be British. This makes me proud to be British. This makes me proud to be British.

I have that. Oh, there's no.

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Ah!

that the show is over and we have jointly exercised our constitutional rights, we would like to leave you with one very important thought. Sometime in the future, you may have the opportunity to serve as a juror in a censorship case or a so-called obscenity case. It would be wise to remember that the same people would stop you from listening to Boards of Canada, maybe back next year to complain about a book or even a TV program. If you could be told what you can see or read, then it follows that you could be told what to say or think. Defend your constitutionally protected rights. No one else will do it for you.

Tickets available on the Acca website and through Dice.

show is over and we have jointly exercised our constitutional rights, we would like to leave you with one very important thought. Sometime in the future, you may have the opportunity to serve as a juror in a censorship case or a so-called obscenity case. It would be wise to remember that the same people who would stop you from listening to Boards of Canada may be back next year to complain about a book or even a TV program. If you could be told what you can see or read, then it follows that you could be told what to say or think. Defend your constitutionally protected rights. No one else will do it for you.

I'm sorry.

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I'm

Now that the show is over and we have jointly exercised our constitutional rights, we would like to leave you with one very important thought. Sometime in the future, you may have the opportunity to serve as a juror in a censorship case or a so-called obscenity case. It would be wise to remember that the same people who would stop you from listening to Boards of Canada may be back next year to come.

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The show is over, and we have jointly exercised our constitutional rights. We would like to leave you with one very important thought. Sometime in the future, you may have the opportunity to serve as a juror in a censorship case or a so-called obscenity case. It would be wise to remember that the same people who would stop you from listening to Boards of Canada may be back next year to complain about a book or even a TV program. If you could be told what you can see or read, then it follows that you could be told what to say or think. Defend your constitutionally protected rights. No one else will do it for you. Thank you.

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0: up, we're late today.
1: Sorry about that. We had technical difficulties.
0: There was technical difficulties, but we solved them. The technical difficulty was I don't have my wallet with me. So that's fine. Didn't have that access card for the studio. We are problem solvers here, though.
1: Yeah,
0: so
1: we did what we could with our resources.
0: Yes, exactly.
1: And we conquered. We
0: found someone to help us, yes. Anyways, a lot has happened since we were last on the radio.
1: Yeah, we haven't been on for 2 weeks, yeah.
0: Really? Yeah, it has been 2 weeks. But we weren't on last week, we were on the week before.
1: Yeah.
0: The Met Gala has happened. Iceman, Drake's Iceman is dropping
1: tomorrow. Oh, yeah, that's out
0: tomorrow. Phoebe Bridges has come out of hiding. There's a lot going on.
1: Oh, my gosh.
0: So we're going to get into all of that, but we wanted to begin just with how we normally do. Going with most listened to songs of the week, like our one
1: our favorite one that we liked repeated listening one. To.
0: Millie, do you want to introduce yours?
1: Mine is it's quite a random one, I guess. It's that one. It's You by Charlie XCX.
0: That's it.
1: Here we go, guys. Enjoy.
0: Oh, okay.

0: Go ahead.
1: That was Charlie XCX. Yeah, I really like that. I really like that album as well. Have you listened to that album?
0: Not really.
1: Because she's got another song on it, Grins. Have you heard
0: of Grins?
1: Yeah,
0: obviously. We played Grins on here before. And
1: have we?
0: Also, these songs are like, I feel like these are very popular songs online. Like,
1: I'm acting as if they're like underground.
0: Have you listened to this artist, Charlie?
1: Oh, okay.
0: My close personal friend, Charlie.
1: Did I say Charlie?
0: No,
1: and not say XC. Oh, okay, right, right, okay.
0: But my most listened to for the week, I don't really know. I feel like I've been equally spreading my listening across songs, but I did finish watching Something Bad Is Gonna Happen with Amber.
1: I really need to watch the end song,
0: and it was really good. And I feel like everyone's been talking about that.
1: Wait, is the series new? I keep forgetting.
0: It is new, yeah. And it's got... Have you ever watched... Oh, I'm trying to think now. What's the name of that show? You know Mary Beth Brown?
1: Oh, no.
0: You do know. It's a show that's like... We tried to watch it together, I think. But... Oh, maybe we did watch it together. It's like college. It's to do about like Americans and there's a gay guy and he's like pretending he's not gay.
1: Oh, overcompensating.
0: Yeah, that one.
1: I had to stop that.
0: It's got his sister's boyfriend in that. Like, gosh, I'm explaining it poorly. Should know the name of the actor. But it's fine. It's got the boyfriend of Mary Beth Brown's character. Anyways, I've seen him I just knew I'd recognize him somewhere. But anyways, there's him in that. And then, it was good. It was like a bit of a horror.
1: Who's the actress?
0: I actually don't know her name, but she's beautiful. I don't know her name, though. And she was so good, too. She seemed like such a good actress. Guys, for my professional expert opinion.
1: Yeah.
0: Of course. But, anyways, the song is by The Waterboys. Here it is.

0: Now we've given you those, we need to have a little catch up.
1: Little Kiki, come on.
0: What's
1: been happening? Like,
0: yeah, what has been happening with you?
1: Okay, well,
0: we said we were just talking just now about like our ins and outs, and I was just saying that I was brainstorming some of my ins, which one of my ins right now really is Greek yogurt.
1: Yeah, I agree. And, like
0: more than normal too.
1: More what?
0: More than normal.
1: Oh, like, really?
0: Yeah. Millie, I've been going through like 3-4 tubs a week.
1: And everyone needs to try the, if you have Greek yogurt, put Biscoff biscuits in it and then put it in the fridge, and then you got like a cheesecake the next day.
0: Yeah, it's not a cheesecake, but it is really nice.
1: I loved it. Like, I would have eaten the whole thing to myself if I could.
0: Yeah, okay, there we go. But also the Spotify thing came out this week. You know, Spotify dropped like a...
1: Oh, yeah, like your all-time...
0: Yeah, it looked top, like, yeah, like comparing artists. From when you like started, like when you first got Spotify.
1: Yeah.
0: We're really tripping up today. What is happening?
1: Wait, who was yours then? Who was your top song? You know, it got you to guess.
0: No, it wasn't a top song. It was what was your first song.
1: Oh yeah,
0: that
1: I keep getting confused with Spotify Wrapped.
0: Yeah.
1: Because it's in like a similar format.
0: No, it wasn't. It was the first song that you played when you got Spotify. And I think ours was the same year. Mine was 2018.
1: Yeah, same.
0: Which is kind of crazy. That
1: how old
0: like
1: were you in
0: 2018?
1: Oh my gosh.
0: 12?
1: Yeah.
0: 13. But this was... I'll play you guys a little bit of what the first song I listened to at this time. To give any context... I was really good friends with my brother at this time, and I feel as though that
1: really good friends at that time.
0: I still am, but like I remember he'd just gotten like his license, and so we would just be in the car all the time because it was lockdown too and you couldn't really do anything, so we would just like
1: just drive around.
0: So I think I don't actually know about those numbers there, but either way, this is the origins of my music.
1: This is where it started.
0: This is where it all began.
1: This is day one.
0: Just have a little listen.

0: Does that surprise you?
1: No. I don't think it's surprising. Is that bad?
0: 2018 was my Drake era. Guys, we're not actually going to make you listen to that. Not make, because obviously you can appreciate that song, but I don't think it's the vibe that we're doing right now.
1: I feel like mine is even worse vibes.

0: The one.
1: Oh, okay. Millie,
0: yeah. Shall I just do a surprise?
1: Why was this the song? Yeah, go on. Don't reveal what it is.
0: I honestly have no idea.
1: Do you remember?
0: I don't know.
1: Listening to
0: I want to check the date of when that album came out, because maybe it was like just released and then I started listening.
1: Okay, maybe yeah. It was.
0: Or
1: the first
0: I don't know. I honestly don't know.
1: We'll have to have a look, but you'll know the song, everyone. Thirteen-year-old Millie banging this shit.

0: And you got our ways, guys. I misspoke there. I meant to say this song, and I misspoke there. So I hope no one heard that, and I'm sorry. We'll keep moving forward. I don't know how I feel about that. Your 13-year-old or 12-year-old self.
1: Yeah, but Ariana Grande, don't
0: that
1: like,
0: make sense, though?
1: She's... I'm still, like, having a little bop to her.
0: Like, maybe. You know, when she was in, like, her sweetener, or, like, when she had, like, the bunny ears.
1: Oh, that's the thing, I don't even know the era, like, so I don't think so.
0: No, so maybe. I guess obviously not.
1: No, the one with Thank You Next. I love listening to Thank You Next, yeah.
0: Yeah, what when it
1: And when
0: out.
1: The music video came out as well.
0: Oh, yeah. No, I was supposed to be in the video.
1: Yeah. Crazy. Stop. No, because I was supposed to be in the video.
0: But like, why, looking back at that now, why did everyone clown Madison Beer for that? Because she probably low-key was supposed to be in the video.
1: But it's just the way she's in a crowd outside and, like, these two girls are, like, have you seen the video?
0: Yeah.
1: They're, like, of Madison Beer and the girl arguing. And it's like,
0: oh, I didn't see.
1: What are you guys doing?
0: They're arguing. That's when she
1: they're
0: said
1: out
0: it
1: in
0: the
1: street
0: the
1: and there's a whole circle of people around them.
0: No, I think that's just because she's famous, Millie, that there was a circle of people around her. What's making you think they were fighting?
1: Wait, did I say they were fighting?
0: Yeah.
1: I meant, like, verbally.
0: Yeah, that's what I mean.
1: Oh. Of course they were fighting, because the girl's accusing her of not being in the video. Of not, like, supposed
0: no,
1: to being in the video.
0: That's what it was. It's that Madison Beer just mentioned it. Guys, we will fact check this for you. I think Millie's bugging, but I'll put her hands up if I'm wrong, but I don't think so. Let's keep
1: You'll
0: moving.
1: Put your hands up, you mean?
0: Yeah, that's what
1: oh,
0: I'm saying.
1: Oh, yeah.
0: Millie, listen, babe. Okay, let's keep moving. Let's keep it moving. But, yeah, and then it also showed you your most listened to...
1: Oh, yeah.
0: Artist.
1: I wasn't surprised for mine.
0: What was yours?
1: Alice Phoebe Liu.
0: Oh, obviously, yeah.
1: Because I'm loyal like that.
0: What did you think mine would be? No guesses, okay?
1: Phoebe Bridges.
0: Oh, it was Phoebe Bridges. But I don't feel like that
1: or
0: is that
1: Drake.
0: Predictable.
1: Or
0: what? I do not listen to that much Drake. Drake is
1: but
0: like...
1: But you used to, so it might have been like a chunk.
0: Yeah, but it wasn't enough. Like, I do listen to... Like,
1: would
0: I
1: be
0: dabble.
1: In
0: no,
1: that- Claro.
0: No, it was Phoebe Bridges.
1: Oh,
0: but
1: yeah.
0: I'm saying,
1: yeah, I know,
0: I'm
1: sorry.
0: Saying, like, I just want to get that straight. Like, I'm not like a ride or die Drake fan, guys. Everyone likes to say that, but at the end of the day, on some
1: yeah.
0: level, that's my boy.
1: Talking
0: but-
1: about Drake.
0: Oh, yes.
1: Iceman.
0: Dropping.
1: Popping out tomorrow.
0: Yeah. Imagine he doesn't actually drop it.
1: This is our last day without Iceman.
0: Him. Is it going to change your life?
1: Well, you don't know. That's yeah. my point.
0: Well, we do need to go through the set list. David did specifically
1: Oh, I
0: ask,
1: didn't know there was a set list.
0: No, set list isn't in the word because it was
1: Track
0: not
1: list.
0: A set. Yeah. But yeah. he has released what they are. And he's been posting very cryptic things on his Instagram, if you guys haven't seen. Just like random words in big writing.
1: Yeah. In red and blue.
0: Yeah.
1: YouTube... Episode 4.
0: We will get come back yeah. where we have the track list and we'll give you our thoughts on them. I've read some of them and it kind of confused me a little bit. But it wasn't Drake, mine was Phoebe Bridges. Guys, what can you say? Speaking on that note though.
1: Yeah.
0: You want to introduce your song?
1: Oh, this is Dirty Mouth. Wait, what?
0: No. Millie. No, okay, yeah, Millie's most listened to artist was
1: Alice Phoebe
0: yeah,
1: Liu.
0: How many minutes was it?
1: Oh, like either 18 or 14, I feel see. Like. Or
0: yeah.
1: one of ours was 18 months.
0: Yeah, mine was like 19,000.
1: Yeah.
0: Tyrion also had Phoebe Ridges. And
1: oh, really?
0: Like, yeah, his was like 100.
1: Oh, it was a lot.
0: Like 300,000.
1: Tyrion, baby, you okay?
0: Yeah, okay.
1: It's okay, you can text me.
0: But we're going to play ones of our most listened to
1: yeah.
0: artists. We're starting with Millie's, Alice Phoebe Liu.

0: before we're not playing anything else, we need to go straight into discussing the track
1: list. Yeah, we just got it up on my phone. Wait.
0: First song, Supermax. Second song, Doghouse, all caps, by the way. Which I like that. I like that. Doghouse, okay, I can see
1: it. Yeah, it looks, it's clean.
0: He said, you know, for all the dogs, like, National Treasure, less relaxed, okay? But I guess, like, he is Canadian, all that. But I would say, if we're saying National Treasure, I think it might be Justin Bieber.
1: Oh, really?
0: For, like, Canada? I don't know. I don't know, but I guess he's, like, for Toronto. But anyways, plot twist. What did I miss? He's already released that. Oh, there's a couple other ones. There's two other ones he's already released, but I don't know which ones it is. That's Just How I Feel, Out Loud, Stuck, Freeze the World, Lake Como, and which one? Okay, nothing that crazy there. Like, kind of cryptic. It's not revealing that much to us. We'll see how it goes.
1: Is it like...
0: At least he's finally dropping it. I'm sorry.
1: Tonight at 12 or tomorrow at 12? Because it's like different times, isn't it?
0: I have no idea. And I won't be waiting up for it. I remember when Scorpion came out. I think that was like 2019, maybe?
1: Yeah.
0: I don't know.
1: Did you stay up?
0: No, obviously not, Millie. What? No, did I set it up to make it sound like that's what I was going to say? No, I was just saying that me and... I remember David, like, reminding me, it's tomorrow, and then we both went and listened to it separately and came back to each other and were like, okay, what ones do we like? And at that moment, there were very few that we could find.
1: Oh, really?
0: And then they end up growing on you a little bit.
1: Yeah, I feel like that with albums. Like, the first time I listened to a whole album, I can't really tell the difference between all the songs. Like, I have to listen to it, like, load albums, more times. Yeah, I'm not albums, saying all. Yeah.
0: But I do think, I don't know. I'll listen. I'll have a listen. But if I get a couple if I'm like 25 seconds in and it's all just Drake playing in my face, like, I'm not gonna keep listening. Like, if he's literally just messing around right now and it's just his stupid new music. But like, I don't know. I did like he dropped. This was like a teaser for Iceman, but I think he dropped it last year. But it was called What Did I Miss? But yeah. it was one of the songs on Iceman, and I like that one. It was like more, maybe like a little bit more older Drake vibes.
1: Was his last album out?
0: I don't remember now.
1: Like,
0: I think it's been years. I don't know. I think his last album was like. No, I don't know if it was his last album, but I know he released that album, Some Sexy Songs For You. I just started, like, I've just been clocking out gradually with Drake. He's just like...
1: Because that was kind of random, wasn't it?
0: Like, yeah, it was. But moving on, because we're talking about something that we don't even know that much about and we're not that passionate about. But shout out, still. But also, was listening to Kendrick's song earlier today, and I was just thinking about all the things he says about Drake, and I'm just like, how... Is Drake still up and at him
1: after how's he leaving the house?
0: Like, the allegations were not like I don't think he ever was like he actually came and like proved it wrong. He just was like, oh, I fed that information, or like, I don't really know what that was. But anyways, so we're moving forward. I was gonna play a Phoebe Bridgers song because it was my most listened to artist, but honestly, guys, that's not the vibe I'm after right now. Mm-mm. Like, I don't think that's what we need
1: right now. We don't need anyone. No motion sickness today.
0: So I just, obviously, amazing music, I love it so much, but that's why I'm not going to play it right now. Like, I love it too much to do that to us all collectively. So we're gonna go on to good vibes right now. We wanted to do a little bit where we talked about like our favorite kind of like childhood radio songs, and like I feel like that kind of overlaps with like when David came on the show, he wanted to talk about White Girl Bangers, but we ran out of time. And I do feel like those kind of coincide, like Katy Perry kind of was on the radio a lot when we were younger, and I was listening to one song this morning that reminds me so much of when I was younger. I hadn't heard it in a hot minute. JLS.
1: Oh, yeah. Did you see the thing about people getting free tickets to JLS? Oh, who was saying it? It was Clara and Molly.
0: Oh, it was,
1: like,
0: yeah.
1: If you live in
0: a
1: like,
0: certain area, or
1: yeah,
0: something.
1: You get free tickets or something.
0: Hello,
1: where's our free ticket? I mean, I don't
0: just
1: really,
0: sponsor us,
1: like,
0: or something.
1: Send them our way, guys. We've got a PO box.
0: But it's a classic JLS. I loved JLS when I was younger. And did you know they broke up? And then
1: they got back together. Yeah,
0: which I just respect, guys.
1: And they're still together now, or they're just kind of not really.
0: You know, Big Time Rush got back together too.
1: They're all getting back together. I mean, like, if you're retired and you're like, oh, go see your mates play music, you might get some more money then.
0: No, but yeah. Yeah, but...
1: I feel like it's unless a huge argument happened, then...
0: Yeah, it's boy bands or bands. Are there any that you... Like, what are your thoughts? Like, do you think One Direction is going to get back together? Like, I know they can't, obviously.
1: No.
0: But,
1: like, people didn't think Oasis would get back together, and they did.
0: It's true.
1: Just for a tour, though, like...
0: Yeah. Who else is there? Little Mix broke up, but they're all still friends,
1: yeah,
0: aren't they?
1: No, I think there's beef with one of them.
0: No, but I think that's kind of squashed now. That was a while ago.
1: Oh, really? They did a whole documentary. I watched it.
0: Yeah. You did?
1: Yeah.
0: Oh, I didn't watch it. Was it good?
1: It was, like, years ago. I think it was pretty good.
0: Oh, it was... Oh, yeah, you did say you were a Little Mix fan.
1: Yeah. Black Magic. Oh, I love that song.
0: We were saying 2018 she was listening to Little Mix. I was listening to Drake and... I don't know. And Phoebe Bridgers, Loki. Like, I contain multitudes to me. But talking about JLS, obviously a classic, a banger. You'll know it. Here it is.

that the show is over and we have jointly exercised our constitutional rights, we would like to leave you with one very important thought. Sometime in the future, you may have the opportunity to serve as a juror in a censorship case or a so-called obscenity case. It would be wise to remember that the same people who would stop you from listening to Boards of Canada may be back next year to complain about a book or even a TV program. If you could be told what you can see or read, then it follows that you could be told what to say or think. Defend your constitutionally protected rights. No one else will do it.

0: And I was thinking about the lyrics because I was listening to it earlier today. It is so funny of like, imagine being like, we should get back together. My, like, the doctor told me my heart is going to stop beating.
1: Yeah, what the
0: hell? And it made me think of, obviously no one's at, obviously they're not being serious, but it made me think, like, I saw this reel earlier today and a guy was, no, a woman was opening, like, a letter that she'd got from her ex and they'd been broken up for, like, 7 weeks. And it is just photos and photos of them printed out, and on the back he's written her note, and then there was like a piece of paper that was like one of the big like A5 ones, and it like folded out and the whole thing is covered in letters.
1: Stop.
0: And she's like looking at it, like kind of like, you know, looking visibly surprised, like weirded out by it. And then I was looking at the comments, because as one does,
1: yeah, you gotta check what people are saying, like.
0: Naturally there were people commenting like, god, this is like really inappropriate, like, and I think he'd broken up with her too. He's like, he was like, that's very weird, like, she, I think she'd obviously like blocked, there was a reason why.
1: Yeah.
0: And it's like very weird. And then there was quite a few comments being like, oh my gosh, that is so romantic.
1: Shut up.
0: There's men, for so many men in that generation. She was saying like, the comment was, it's so hard to find a man that would write a love letter in this generation. Like, that's a keeper. What
1: that's
0: are you talking about?
1: That's an ex, though. Like,
0: yes, but what's that even got to do with what I was saying? He said it's the fact he sent her like pages and pages.
1: Yeah, and
0: broke up with
1: he's
0: and
1: like
0: pages
1: overstepping boundaries, and it's just like,
0: I don't know why I'm talking about someone else's random business, but I feel like it was somehow relevant here. But you're not flowing with me right now. You feel very spaced out right now. But anyways, we'll just keep going with the radio songs from when we were younger.
1: Yeah, we have another one.
0: This is,
1: oh, I love this one.
0: David
1: so much.
0: Always plays this on when he wants to put on a white girl banger. And it is a great one. Oh my gosh, my mic just hit me in the face. Here we are.

0: Okay, next stop I have this is gonna be Call Me Maybe. And wait, did you ever have Just Dance?
1: Did I ever have Just
0: Yeah, you know
1: Dance?
0: the Wii game.
1: Oh, but I think so.
0: Really?
1: Yeah,
0: Do
1: I
0: you not
1: know
0: play it that much?
1: that.
0: Yeah, but this one was, do you ever remember this being on Just Dance? Because
1: No,
0: I
1: I
0: would
1: actually
0: always,
1: don't.
0: this was the one that I always did on Just Dance.
1: Maybe it was your go-to.
0: This was my go-to song, so here it is, guys.

0: Do you think Justin Bieber's like an all-time like kind of favorite? Yeah.
1: I feel like he's very, very popular, and I feel like he was like of this generation, like such a, like, you know how they had like the with the Beatles, like
0: all, yeah,
1: like fans were really, really wild for them. It's like the same thing.
0: Yeah, like every like person was obsessed.
1: Yeah, and everyone. And then
0: they like all grew up with him as well. So even though now he's older, like people are still gonna see him.
1: But who would you say, like for you personally, who would be one of your all-time legends?
0: All-time legends.
1: Like.
0: Oh.
1: I mean, for me, Marvin Gaye.
0: Yeah, do you have one? Yeah, I do really like Marvin Gaye.
1: Michael Jackson. There's quite a few. Fleetwood Mac.
0: Yeah, definitely.
1: Like,
0: I'm trying to think of the name.
1: But then all time for you.
0: And I can't remember the name. Yeah, it's a great one.
1: Well, anyway.
0: Do you say the Beatles?
1: Pardon?
0: Do you say the Beatles or not?
1: Oh, I didn't say the Beatles, but no. I guess maybe. They're not really my kind of thing.
0: I don't know. I quite like Oasis, but not in a way of like,
1: you would say
0: I'm obsessed with it. Like, do you know what I mean? Like, some of their songs are actually really like, well, obviously because they're popular, but
1: yeah.
0: Now I'm just waffling.
1: Yeah, I'll play a Marvin Gaye song because I would say that I do think he is.
0: Yeah.
1: All time
0: for sure. Oh, I love this song as well.

0: celebrate Euroraf's 50th anniversary with us on Saturday, the 23rd of May, with Off the Record at the Attenborough Centre for Creative Art.
1: Which was, it's a Prince song, because I would say, I think he's another all-time legend. Here's one.

0: Okay, maybe.
1: Just been playing some of our, like a little mix of some of our all-time legends.
0: Mm-hmm.
1: What did you want to say?
2: Oh, I am, you know, a legend as well, because, guys, I got employed. Come on.
1: Okay.
2: Yeah.
1: Yeah.
2: Got a new job.
1: Well, we also, I think, gave that update last time we were on here, but she's got a new job.
2: Yeah, I've already hopped onto my next one, guys. I worked 3 shifts and then I quit. But I got paid, so I got a bit of, right?
1: Yeah.
2: I got a little bit of money and now I'm on to my new job. But I haven't actually done a shift yet, so I'm kind of scared.
1: Well, hopefully you like this one and you don't leave again.
2: Yeah, this one, it feels like the right one, so hopefully I'll stay.
1: That's amazing.
2: You know how you talked about inns earlier and you said yours was yogurt?
1: Yeah.
2: I was going to mention, Greek yogurt specifically.
1: Obviously.
2: I was going to mention another one of mine, which is running. If you guys don't know, me and Lucy, we've been on our running grind kind of recently.
1: No, but we can't even say that.

0: Because we literally haven't. We haven't been on our own yet this week.
1: Well, I have in spirit of us.
0: Oh, yeah, that's true.
1: You were there. Like,
0: I'll let you have that. I'll take that. Was it a 5K?
1: Yeah, but like my watch wasn't recording and the GPS was off, so I only measured 1K.
0: That's fine.
1: But I did 5, yeah.
0: If you still ran 5, you can still claim that. Yeah, so we can't say that we've been... Last week, we were like... So we've been doing, like, 2 runs a week.
1: Yeah, like a 5K and a 10K.
0: And then we were like... We wanted 1 week. We decided, we're like, okay, we're going to up it to 3.
1: We upped it every week, didn't we? Because we went from one to two.
0: We did multiple weeks of 2.
1: Oh, okay. But, consistency.
0: Yeah, I know, that's right.
1: Familiar with that thing.
0: But we were upping it up to a 3rd one. And I guess... We aim too hard.
1: Yeah, it just got a bit
0: We ended up only doing one.
1: Because it's like, also, guys, we run in the morning as well. And I aim to get to Lucy's for like 9 o'clock. And I don't think I've ever actually gotten there for 9 o'clock.
0: Yeah, but I feel like that's fine. We can still run.
1: It's just the getting out of bed.
0: But honestly, for me, I've been tired. And the weather's not been super nice.
1: Who wants to run in the rain?
0: That's what I'm saying. Like, I like going on the run when I want to be outside. Yeah. Like, I'm not gonna do it just because I have to go on a run.
1: And when it's sunny and you're wearing a t-shirt and you're getting a tan while you're running, might as well.
0: And by the beach too.
1: Yes. Although last time we went on our run, we did 10K, and on the way back there was this huge parade. Do you remember?
0: Oh my gosh.
1: Like right by the seafront, there was like this school parade where all the schools from like Brighton and Hove.
0: Yeah, I don't know if we said that on the... I don't know if that was...
1: I don't think we did.
0: But that
1: they were walking
0: intense.
1: Down the seafront and there's like so much music and we were just like, oh my
0: Bands
1: God.
0: Bands and like chanting and big floats.
1: And we were trying to hit our home, like the home straight for 10K.
0: Yeah, we were struggling. I had stopped at 8K. No, was it? No, it was like 9K.
1: Yeah, the toilets.
0: I stopped to go to the toilet because I was like, you literally need this toilet right now.
1: And then gotta go.
0: We had to, that 1K, like last little sprint for us, we were trying to just get it done.
1: It felt so long.
0: Through a parade. And people weren't moving even though they saw us running. It was like we were weaving between people. But to be fair...
1: I felt like I was in a movie, low-key.
0: Yeah, well, you know, we got it done. We need to keep getting it done. But that's fine. I'm just like, the weather's
1: been... Yeah, we might run tomorrow. Who knows?
0: There's been thunder. There has been lightning. I saw lightning yesterday.
1: Did you see it? Yeah, and I heard it.
0: Weather update. There was rain yesterday. Yeah. And I think it might be raining right now, but I don't know.
1: Weather update. Might rain tomorrow. Who knows?
0: Yeah, weather update. We're in a studio room with no windows. So I actually can't give
1: weather
0: you a weather update.
1: It's really hot in here.
0: It is really hot in here. It's always really hot in here.
1: But acclimatise.
0: Let's keep it moving.
1: Yes.
0: We played for you guys our some of our legends. And we want to keep going forward with songs we were listening to this week. What was the one that you were just suggesting?
1: What was it? Do you remember? Let me have a think.
0: It's fine. I'll play one of
1: my
0: songs from this week. I've been listening to a lot of Cornelia Murr.
1: Okay, yeah, same. This works then.
0: You're saying same because I've been playing it around you. That's why.
1: Yeah, you did put me on, I guess.
0: Here it is, guys.

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Millie's are coming up, but this next one is also mine. After that, they're going to be Millie's.

Are you ready to say goodbye to the band? Show them some love. We had Finn on the bass, Deschanel on the key, Dan on guitar, Casey and Margot on BV.

0: That was If I'm Only My Thoughts by Loving.
1: Yeah, and the next one Millie wants is, she asked for Wanna Be Her by Muna. Here it is.

0: And I said I didn't want to die, but I did. Now I know the reason why I'm still alive. It's
1: because of... Sorry, guys, I was just checking to see that you weren't paying attention. That was not Muna, that was Trisha Paytas.

0: Yeah.
1: I hadn't heard that one before.
2: Yeah, their new album came out like a couple days. They've already like started done shows for it, and it only came out like a few days ago.
1: Yeah, I haven't listened to it. I don't know if that song was super my thing, but I probably will be listening to the album.
2: I feel like, yeah, listen again when you're like have headphones on and you're like walking somewhere.
1: Mm-hmm. Well, we're gonna finish you guys off with just some songs that we've been listening to. The next one is one that we've been listening to on our rounds.
2: I really like this one.
1: So there'll just be a few of those until we get to five. It was nice to be on the radio this week. We'll see you again next week. Better. And
2: exams will be over. Yeah.
1: So enjoy this for now. See you next week.
2: Bye-bye.

But shit, that reminds me of going to middle school. That sounds kind of aggressive towards God, but I feel like he would like it. Like, bro is bored. Like, bro must really be bored if he created.

0: What?
1: You don't remember? Remember what? Really? You said that was gonna be my car when I turned the switch to.
0: What? No, I didn't. I never said that.
1: I remember. I was in third grade.

0: live on TGTV with the world champ. 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What do you have to say?
1: Well, Vic, here's the deal. I'm the best there is, plain and simple. I wake up in the morning and I breathe excellence. Nobody can hang with my stuff, and I'm just a big American winner.

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I might be flying. I want to crawl under my covers and just stay there. I know it's weird.

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And now these two remain.

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I think that evil is an idea created by others to avoid dealing with their own nature. I understand my own nature. Good and evil have nothing to do with it. I understand myself. I control myself. I control everything within myself. My domain is my domain. I can lie on my back and affect the lives of those I love without moving a finger. But I would only affect them in good ways. I don't waste time on evil. I'm a good person. Is this thing on? Do you know about Jesus? Do you really know? All you know is what you've been told. Listen with your heart. Sing with your heart. You've just been singing about girls. What do you know about girls? Singing with love in your heart. Is this all? Adam, are you here? A pain star has entered your house. What are you going to do about it? Are you going to touch it?

Thank you.

girls stranding at the train station. We put our hoods on our heads at the train station. We threw rocks into the river. The river underneath the train tracks. And when the train came, it was so big and powerful. When it came into the little station, I wanted to...

0: Took another turn to get out of town. Ran into the decreasing speed limits again.
1: What should I do?
0: Eat breakfast.
1: What should I do?
0: Eat lunch.
1: What should I do?
0: Eat dinner.
1: What should I do?
0: Go to bed.
1: Where can I go?
0: Go to the store.
1: Where can I go?
0: Apply for jobs.
1: Where

unwork and sinew spilling down the outer center of your blooming Escher Mangelblot hip. And how about claustrophilic tendrils clapping caskets closed on seven knuckle thumbs? Did you get along well with the Gideon bugler pineal glands, your projector eyes casting sci-fi, so your STR strands?

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1: 21. Fisting on that bitch. Hold up. I ain't texting back that bitch. Hold up.
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1: I ain't stressing about that bitch. Hold up. 21 go.

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Now that the show is over and we have jointly exercised our constitutional rights, we would like to leave you with one very important thought. Sometime in the future, you may have the opportunity to serve as a juror in a censorship case or a so-called obscenity case. It would be wise to remember that the same people would stop you from listening to Boards of Canada may be back next year to complain about a book or even a TV program. If you could be told what you can see or read, then it follows that you can be told what to say or think.

This makes me proud to be British. This makes me proud to be British. This makes me proud to be British. This makes me proud to be British. This makes me proud to be British. This makes me proud to be British. This makes me proud to be British. This makes me proud to be British. This makes me proud to be British. This makes me proud to be British. This makes me proud to be British. This makes me proud to be British.

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show is over and we have jointly exercised our constitutional rights, we would like to leave you with one very important thought. Sometime in the future, you may have the opportunity to serve as a juror in a censorship case or a so-called obscenity case. It would be wise to remember that the same people who would stop you from listening to Boards of Canada may be back next year to complain about a book or even a TV program. If you could be told what you can see or read, then it follows that you can be told what to say or think. Defend your constitutionally protected rights. No one else will do it for you.

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that the show is over and we have jointly exercised our constitutional rights, we would like to leave you with one very important thought. Sometime in the future, you may have the opportunity to serve as a juror in a censorship case or a so-called obscenity case. It would be wise to remember that the same people who would stop you from listening to Boards of Canada may be back next year to complain about a book or even a TV program. If you could be told what you can see or read, then it follows that you could be told what to say or think. Defend your constitutionally protected rights. No one else will do it for you.

celebrate EuroF's 50th anniversary with us on Saturday, the 23rd of May, with Off the Record at the Attenborough Centre for Creative Art. 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

that the show is over and we have jointly exercised our constitutional rights, we would like to leave you with one very important thought. Sometime in the future, you may have the opportunity to serve as a juror in a censorship case or a so-called obscenity case. It would be wise to remember that the same people who would stop you from listening to Boards of Canada may be back next year to complain about a book or even a TV program. If you could be told what you can see or read, then it follows that you could be told what to say or think. Defend your constitutionally protected rights. No one else will do it for you.

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that the show is over and we have jointly exercised our constitutional rights, we would like to leave you with one very important thought. Sometime in the future, you may have the opportunity to serve as a juror in a censorship case or a so-called obscenity case. It would be wise to remember that the same people would stop you from listening to Boards of Canada may be back next year to complain about a book or even a TV program. If you could be told what you can see or read, then it follows that you can be told what to say or think.

Yeah.

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Strap,

This makes me proud to be British. This makes me proud to be British. This makes me proud to be British. This makes me proud to be British. This makes me proud to be British. This makes me proud to be British. This makes me proud to be British. This makes me proud to be British. This makes me proud to be British. This makes me proud to be British. This makes me proud to be British. This makes me proud to be British. This makes me proud to be British. This makes me proud to be British. This makes me proud to be British. This makes me proud to be British. This makes me proud to be British. This makes me proud to be British. This makes me proud to be British. This makes me proud to be British. This makes me proud to be British. This makes me proud to be British. This makes me proud to be British. This makes me proud to be British. This makes me proud to be British. This makes me proud to be British. This makes me proud to be British. This makes me proud to be British. This makes me proud to be British. This makes me proud to be British. This makes me proud to be British. This makes me proud to be British. This makes me proud to be British. This makes me proud to be British. This makes me proud to be British. This makes me proud to be British. This makes me proud to be British. This makes me proud to be British. This makes me proud to be British. This makes me proud to be British. This makes me proud to be British. This makes me proud to be British. This makes me proud to be British. This makes me proud to be British. This makes me proud to be British. This makes me proud to be British. This makes me proud to be British. This makes me proud to be British. This makes me proud to be British. This makes me proud to be British. This makes me proud to be British. This makes me proud to be British. This makes me proud to be British. This makes me proud to be British. This makes me proud to be British. This makes me proud to be British. This makes me proud to be British. This makes me proud to be British. This makes me proud to be British.
This makes me proud to be British. This makes me proud to be British. This makes me proud to be British. This makes me proud to be British. This makes me proud to be British. This makes me proud to be British. This makes me proud to be British. This makes me proud to be British. This makes me proud to be British. This makes me proud to be British. This makes me proud to be British. This makes me proud to be British. This makes me proud to be British. This makes me proud to be British. This makes me proud to be British. This makes me proud to be British. This makes me proud to be British. This makes me proud to be British. This makes me proud to be British. This makes me proud to be British. This makes me proud to be British. This makes me proud to be British. This makes me proud to be British. This makes me proud to be British. This makes me proud to be British. This makes me proud to be British. This makes me proud to be British. This makes me proud to be British. This makes me proud to be British. This makes me proud to be British. This makes me proud to be British. This makes me proud to be British. This makes me proud to be British. This makes me proud to be British. This makes me proud to be British. This makes me proud to be British. This makes me proud to be British. This makes me proud to be British. This makes me proud to be British. This makes me proud to be British. This makes me proud to be British. This makes me proud.

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Now that the show is over and we have jointly exercised our constitutional rights, we would like to leave you with one very important thought. Sometime in the future, you may have the opportunity to serve as a juror in a censorship case or a so-called obscenity case. It would be wise to remember that the same people who would stop you from listening to Boards of Canada may be back next year to complain about a book or even a TV program. If you could be told what you can see or read, then it follows that you could be told what to say or think.

Thank you.